0: Tonight, Titanic's radio show with Capote.
1: Billy, your mother and I have a rule. We always do what we say. If it's something pleasant, we do it. If it's something that hurts, we do that too, right?
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0: 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Please.
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1: You want me to spank myself?
0: No, I want you to spank me.
1: Spank you? But
0: now I'm going to take off my shirt.

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We'll be back tomorrow at 1 a.m. Stay with us.

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Oh, don't you worry, we got it all. 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L'estate su M2O suona così.

0: Naturally, your entrance is grand. 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Worshipping you like a god, like a goddess. 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Flashbulbs pop, paparazzi goes wild. 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You're flawless, after all.
1: Overqualified for position. 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
0: Everyone wants to know your name. Just like perfection.
1: Needs no correction. 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

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And I said, "Whoa."

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Now, superstar DJ, Medusa.